0: El unicornio en la noche de Caracol Estéreo 99.9 FM.
1: I never take anything for granted. Only a fool maybe takes things for granted. Just because it's here today, it can be gone tomorrow. And that's one thing that you'll never in your life.

0: es Caracol Estéreo.
1: Any more high notes now? The rest of the night. 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